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0: system from next month, replacing the existing monthly quota system to ensure that sugar reaches the market in a timely manner. Our correspondent has filed this report.
1: Under the fortnightly quota, sugar mills will be required to sell at least 40% of the allocation in the first week and remaining quantity in the succeeding week. The ministry said sugar cane crushing for the new season will commence from 15th of October and it is expected that more than 10 lakh tons of sugar will be produced during the month. The government has also permitted sugar mills to sell sugar produced during October without restriction, ensuring that new season production becomes available in the domestic market at the earliest. Sugar production is expected to be around 45 lakh tons in November, providing substantial additional supply for domestic consumption. With Dipendra, this is Anand Kumar for Akashvani News, Delhi.
0: Union Agriculture, Farmers Welfare and Rural Development Minister Shivraj Singh Chauhan said that India cannot become a Viksit Bharat without a Viksit Punjab. He assured the farmers of Punjab that the central government would not compromise with their interests. Addressing farmers and others at Baba Bakala in Amritsar district during the Rakhad Punya program yesterday, Mr. Chauhan said every agreement signed with any country will be done by keeping their welfare in mind first. Mr. Chauhan said that under the leadership of the Prime Minister, Punjab has received central support of more than 8,20,000 crore rupees under various schemes. He said that 1,331 crore rupees have been given this year under the Viksit Bharat Guarantee for Rozgar and Ajivika Mission Ji Ramji Yojana.
2: The Viksit Bharat Ji Ramji Yojana has been designed as a comprehensive scheme for the development of villages. Under this scheme, we have already provided 1,331 crore rupees to Punjab this year, and if there is further need, we will provide more funds as well.
0: The compressed natural gas CNG price has been hiked by 3 rupees 89 paise per kilogram in Delhi NCR. With today's price hike, CNG in the national capital now costs 86 rupees 98 paise per kilogram. The revised CNG price came into effect this morning. The National Testing Agency, NTA, has declared the results of the UGC NET June 2026 examination for 84 subjects. More than 4,000 candidates have qualified for the Junior Research Fellowship. Telangana Deputy Chief Minister Bhatti Vikramarka has directed the Singareni officials to explore a joint venture with Karnataka's Hatti Gold Mines for future gold mining projects. He gave this instruction during a visit to the Hatti and UTI gold mines in Raichur district in Karnataka on the second day of his tour to the region. Mr. Vikramarka, who also holds the finance and energy portfolios, said, combining the technical expertise of both public sector companies could improve India's domestic gold production. A fresh spell of heavy rain is set to continue across Odisha as a low-pressure area is likely to form over the northwest Bay of Bengal today. The IMD has issued orange warnings for several districts with rainfall activity expected to intensify further tomorrow. A report.
3: In Odisha, the India Meteorological Department IMD says an upper air cyclonic circulation over the North Bay of Bengal and adjoining West Bengal Bangladesh coast is likely to trigger formation of a low pressure area over the Northwest Bay of Bengal and adjoining North Odisha coast around today. Orange warning has been issued for Baleswar, Keonjhar and Mayurbhanj districts till this morning with heavy to very heavy rain likely to isolated places. On Sunday, six districts Baleswar, Bhadrak, Jagatsinghpur, Keonjhar, Kendrapada and Mayurbhanj are under orange warning. Prakash Das for Akashwani News, Bhubaneswar.
0: And in sports, India's Willavan Senthilkumar won the PSA Budapest Squash Open title in Hungary after defeating home favourite Bulaj Farkas 3-0 in the final. He had an impressive run to the title, beating world number 18 and Asian Games gold medalist Yao Yao Ing 3-0 in the quarterfinals before overcoming fellow Indian Veer Chotarani 3-2 in a thrilling semi-final. Senthilkumar capped his remarkable week with a dominant performance in the final. Vice President C.P. Radhakrishnan has extended his greetings on the occasion of National Sports Day today. In a social media post, Mr. Radhakrishnan paid tribute to Indian hockey legend Major Dhyanchand and said that the spirit of determination, discipline and excellence defines Bharat's sporting culture. He noted that the nation's growing sports ecosystem reflects the commitment to nurturing talent at every level. And now for a look at today's newspapers, it's over to Sarabjit Kaur.
4: Thank you, Anuja.
0: The rising number of missing people in Nepal flash flood disaster captures the headlines in all the dailies today. India mounts a major tracing and relief operation while Nepal allows foreign experts to join search operation, writes the Pioneer. As New Delhi pushes for reform of global institutions including UN, IMF and World Bank, a headline in the Economic Times says BRICS set to adopt framework for supply chain cooperation. The Times of India headline states, junk food will soon have labels warning of high salt, sugar and fat with red hexagonal warnings on the front of food packages. India signs javelin procurement deal with US, boosts defense cooperation, writes the Hindu. And finally, after Norway crown, Pragananda overcomes odds to become first Indian to win the coveted Grand Chess Tour, writes Hindustan Times and all the other dailies. And with that, it's back to you, Anuja.
4: Thank you, Sarabjit. And now, before we end the bulletin, the headlines once again. Prime Minister Narendra Modi to embark on a four-day visit to Uzbekistan and Kyrgyz Republic beginning today to enhance economic and defense cooperation. India signs deal with United States to procure Javelin anti-tank guided missile systems. Death toll in Nepal flash floods rises to 579, while 1,924 people still missing. India steps up humanitarian assistance to neighboring country. Government to introduce fortnightly sugar allocation system from next month to ensure availability of sugar in market on time. And India's Velavan Senthil Kumar wins PSA Budapest Squash Open title, beating Bulaj Farkas of Hungary. And with that, we end the morning news. Have a nice day.

This is Akashvani Shillong, the Northeast News Bulletin, read by Miranda Blah. The headlines: Sikkim government monitors situation arising out of recent flash floods in Nepal. Chief Minister speaks over phone with 8 Sikkim residents. Manipur Chief Minister YKM Chan Singh calls for sustained and collective efforts to overcome prevailing trust deficit between different communities and restore lasting peace. Conviction rate in NDPS cases rise to 14.7% so far this year in Tripura, says Chief Minister Dr. Manik Saha. Now the news in detail. The Sikkim government is closely monitoring the situation arising out of the recent flash floods in Nepal and has taken proactive measures to ensure safety and well-being of residents of the state due to the prevailing situation. Chief Minister Prem Singh Tamang spoke with 8 residents from Sikkim over phone and was informed that all of them are at Sagar County on the Tibet side and reported to be safe. The Sikkim's government's Nepal Flash Flood Task Force is maintaining regular coordination with the Ministry of External Affairs and also in continuous touch with the concerned Sikkim residents and their families. 2 persons from Assam, Karbi Anglong district have gone missing following the devastating flash floods in Nepal. 3 youths had travelled to the neighbouring country in search of employment when the disaster struck. 2 of them have been missing since then, while the 3rd is safe, an official of the district administration said. The Assam government has set up a flood-related emergency help desk at Assam House in New Delhi. The helpline numbers are 011-2301-0299 or 011-2301-0299998 and 2887-7111 for emergency assistance, while 91010891151 and 89205705 are also available for assistance. Manipur Chief Minister YKM Chan Singh yesterday called for sustained and collective efforts from all sections of the society to overcome the prevailing trust deficit between different communities and restore lasting peace in the state. Addressing the gathering on a guest lecture program organized by the Assam Rifles in Imphal, the Chief Minister said the prevailing trust deficit in Manipur cannot be overcome merely through discussion or rhetoric, but required sustained interaction, dialogue and understanding among communities. He also said that incidents of violence continue to undermine efforts towards peace, and certain individuals and groups who seek to spread hatred and conflict must be identified, and such issues should not be viewed as a conflict between different communities. He appealed to all communities, civil society organizations, political leaders and stakeholders to cooperate and work collectively towards removing the prevailing trust deficit and restoring peace in Manipur. Tripura Chief Minister Dr. Manik Saha said that the conviction rate in NDPS cases has risen to 14.7% so far this year, compared with 11.7% in 2023, 5% in 2024 and 11.6% in 2025. Replying to a question raised by MLA Gopal Chandra Roy in the Assembly, Dr. Saha said the state has adopted zero-tolerance policy against drug trafficking and consumption. An anti-drugs unit has been formed under the crime branch to identify NDPS-related crimes and offenders. The Chief Minister warned of taking strict action against police personnel found involved in drug-related activities. The 14th Nagaland Legislative Assembly will hold its 9th session on September 1st and 3rd. The agenda of the first day includes reporting on assent of bills, introduction of government bills and resolutions, the discussions on matters of urgent public importance. On the last day, the House will consider past government bills and resolutions and an unfinished business before taking adjourned sine die. The 5-day autumn session of the Meghalaya Legislative Assembly concluded yesterday. On the last day of the session, the Assembly considered and passed multiple amendment bills, private university bills including the Khasi Jaintia Presbyterian University Meghalaya Bill 2026, besides the Meghalaya Appropriation No. 2 Bill 2026 related to the supplementary demands for grants for the year 2026-27. Various reports were also laid in the House, including the CAG reports, state finances for the year 2024-25 and state revenues for the year ended March 2024. Speaker of the Mizoram Legislative Assembly, Lalbhiyak Zama,
John Sr. died, the two-day session of the Assembly during which six legislative bills were passed and an official resolution was unanimously adopted. Giving a report on the session, the Speaker stated that 300 start questions answered inside the House and 72 questions being given written replies were taken up during the course of the session, of which 22 questions were not provided replies by the government departments. During the session, the House offered condolences to former Minister F. Malsauma, who passed away on July 4th. The Manipur Cabinet, in its meeting chaired by Chief Minister Yonam Khemchand Singh, has approved to implement the Women's Empowerment Manipur Scheme. 3,50,000 women who are members of the recognized self-help groups will benefit, with each woman receiving 10,000 rupees as grants in the first year, followed by interest-free loans in the second and third year. The State Cabinet also approved the Manipur Police Recruitment Scheme for Meritorious Sportsperson 2026. The Manipur Goods and Service Tax 10th Amendment Bill 2026 and other amendment bills were approved for placing in the upcoming Assembly sessions. Tripura Higher Education Minister Kishore Barman said the 243 out of the 683 sanctioned subject-wise teaching posts in government colleges are currently vacant. Replying to Assembly questions, he said the Cabinet has approved the creation of 200 new government teaching posts, while 201 vacant assistant professor posts have been referred to the TPSC for recruitment. The department has also permitted colleges to appoint 732 guest teachers to address shortages. On science and research, the minister said 14,302 students from degree and diploma colleges participated in various research and innovation programs over the past 3 years. The India Meteorological Department yesterday forecast rainfall in several districts of Arunachal Pradesh for 5 days from today, with thunderstorms and lightning are likely in some areas. The IMD has advised people in the affected districts to remain cautious during thunderstorms and lightning and follow official weather updates. Tawang, West Kameng, East Kameng, Pakke, Kesang, Papumpare, Tirap, Longding, Changlang and Anjao are under the watch category for adverse weather today. Assam Chief Minister Himanta Biswa Sarma yesterday said that his government was working to build up a top-class sports infrastructure in the state. He was speaking after inaugurating the National Centre of Excellence for Swimming at Amingaon in Kamrup District. A memorandum of understanding was also signed between the Assam Sports Authority, the Sports Authority of India and the Badminton Association of India on the occasion. Constructed at a cost of around 50 crore rupees, the Olympic standard swimming pool has 9 lanes along with spectacular galleries with 1,309 seats, highlighting the success achieved by several athletes including Asmita Chaliha,

0: who trained at the National Center of Excellence for Badminton at Amingang with the support of the BAI under a similar system. Sarma hoped that the swimming center too would produce athletes at the national and international level. Nagaland Chief Minister Nephew Rio yesterday said that gaming and technology can open new career opportunities for the state's youth and help connect their talent with national and global opportunities. Speaking at inauguration of the TechX Gaming Expo 2026 in Kohima, Rio said gaming and esports should not be seen only as recreation, but potential career pathways in race engineering, game development, data analysis, streaming and digital content. The Chief Minister welcomed the proposed collaboration with Google involving an investment of more than 100 million rupees in school education and described it as an important step towards improving learning outcomes and developing 21st century skills. He urged young people to explore opportunities in gaming, coding, AI, music, design, robotics, sports and entrepreneurship, reaffirming the government's commitment to youth development through skills exposure and technology. Khelo India dialogue programs were held across Mizoram to encourage students and young athletes to pursue sports and improve their performance in line with changing times. Prime Minister Narendra Modi addressed the Khelo India dialogue through video conference, outlining ways in which sports could contribute to the country's development. In Aizawl, the NSS unit of government Aizawl North College organized a program where resource person Dr. T. Lalrem Ruata highlighted the importance of teamwork, unity and self-discipline in sport. A similar program was held at government Champai College, where NSS program officer Lalven Tuanga spoke about various opportunities for the development of students and athletes and interacted with the participants. The program was also held at Government Higher Secondary School, Lantlai, and Government Sitwal College. And before we close the headlines, once again, Sikkim government monitors situation arising out of recent flash floods in Nepal. Chief Minister speaks over phone with 8 Sikkim residents. Manipur Chief Minister YKM Chan Singh calls for sustained and collective efforts to overcome prevailing trust deficit between different communities and restore lasting peace. Conviction rate in NDPS cases rise to 14.7% so far this year in Tripura, says Chief Minister Dr. Manik Saha. And with that, we end the Northeast News Bulletin, which came to you from the Shillong station of Akashvani. Have a nice day.
1: Yana Akashvani Tura, Somoy Dao Chet Supriva Jiunghan, Simang Shillong Station Madakapa. 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

0: by flash floods as the third flight carrying 10 tons of humanitarian assistance has departed for Kathmandu last evening. External Affairs Minister Dr. S. Jaishankar yesterday told media that India is supporting Nepal in ongoing relief and rescue efforts. The compressed natural gas CNG price has been hiked by 3.89 rupees per kilogram in Delhi NCR. With today's price hike, CNG in the national capital now costs 86.98 rupees per kilogram. The government has said that there is no shortage of sugar in the country and all necessary measures will be taken for adequate availability of sugar at reasonable prices. Consumer Affairs Ministry said that ex-mill sugar prices have declined by around 20% in recent days. The India Meteorological Department has issued an orange colour warning for heavy to very heavy rainfall over Orissa during next 2 to 3 days. Heavy rainfall is also likely to prevail over Bihar, Jharkhand and Chhattisgarh. And that is the end of this news bulletin.
1: This is Akashwani Tura. The time is 9:10 a.m. You have just heard the Hindi and English news relayed from the Delhi station. 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
2: The National Sports Day is celebrated in India on 29th of August every year. The history of India's National Sports Day, also called Rashtriya Khel Divas, dates back to 29th of August 1905 when a boy named Dayang Chand was born in a family in the Allahabad district of Uttar Pradesh. He is considered as one of the greatest hockey players in the history of sports. He decided to follow in his father's footsteps and practice the sport. He would wait for the moon to come out to practice. However, as there was no electric floodlights at the time, his teammates was given the nickname Chand, which means moon. That is how he became known as Dayang Chand. He earned 3 Olympic gold medals in the year 1928, 1932, and 1936 in the field of hockey. In the 1936 Olympics, Dayang Chand displayed unbelievable skills with his hockey stick that a German newspaper carried banner headline, "The Olympic Complex now has a magic show too." The next day, posters were displayed all over Berlin, which show visit the hockey stadium to watch the Indian magician Dayang Chand in action. There is also a legendary story saying that his skills were so good and godly that in one instant, his opponents went to physically check his hockey stick if there is a special glue with stick, which stick the ball to his stick. He scored over 400 goals in his career from 1926 to 1948. He was called as the wizard of his master ball control. He played his last international match in 1948. The government of India awarded Dayang Chand with the third highest civilian honor of Padma Busan in 1956. He had won the Olympic gold medal 6 times in a row for Indian in hockey. His lifetime award and achievements in sports are considered as the highest point in the history of Indian sports. Hence, his birthday, that is 29 August, is celebrated as National Sports Day in India. The significance of National Sports Day is about celebrating the spirit of sports and games countrywide. The celebration is meant to spotlight the importance of this day and to attract the attention of masses towards sports. Such events given recognition also provide employment to youth and arises awareness of performance of Indian sports persons in different championships. The sports fan, as well as the other citizens in the country, recognize the work of different sports persons, and in the reminiscing of the greatest of all of them, this day is celebrated with much excitement. The aim of the National Sports Day is to raise awareness about the importance of sports and drive home the attention of people to comprehend its advantages on human body. The National Sports Day is celebrated by organizing different types of games and sports. Various countries organize their traditional games according to their historical backgrounds. Most schools arrange annual sports even on this day every year. The participating students portray their capability through various mediums, and winners in the games get a sense of competitiveness. Appraisals are awarded to the winners to motivate the young generation. The Rashtriya Bhavan observes the special award distribution ceremony of the Indian sports persons. Famous and renowned sports-related awards like Arjuna Award, Rajiv Gandhi Khel Ratna, and Dronacharya Awards are given by the President of India to sports person who have displayed extraordinary work during the year. Dhyan Chand Award is the highest award for lifetime achievement in sports in India. This award is presented on a yearly basis to the persons from sports field that have not only contributed by means of their performances, but also strive for the upliftment of the sports after they get retired. Many sports even take place all over the country. Majority, all the schools across the country celebrate their annual sports day on this day. This is done with the objective of igniting a dogma of reverence and awe towards games in the minds of young children and providing education to them about one of the most significant sports personalities of not only India but all the sports persons of various countries. Besides commemorating the great hockey wizard Dhyan Chand, the National Sports Day is also considered to be a day by the youngsters to make a name not only for themselves but for their country as well. The National Sports Day endorses healthy lifestyles and put a stress on the sports committee's agenda on giving as many people as possible the reach to sports. Therefore, there is no dearth of talent in a huge country like India. All we need to do is to tap the talent. Sports is a way to live a healthy and long life, which is disease-free, and National Sports Day is one of the many platforms which helps to spread this message throughout our country. Sports inculcate a feeling of friendliness among the youngsters and also develop a sense of unity into them. It not only shapes the mind of a person, but also makes the mind strong and active. And the historical background of our country also tells that people who excel in games have proved their worth not only in sports, but in their lives too. Thank you.
1: You have just heard a talk on National Sports Day by Rolling M. Sangma. Now let's move on to our music section. First, you can listen to a song called Vincent by Don McLean, followed by the song called Please Don't Go by Casey and the Sunshine Band.

You have just heard A Beautiful Numbers by Don McLean and Casey, the Sunshine Band. And with that, we have come to our end of our Western music program. In a short while from now, you can listen to Vivid Party program at 9:30 a.m., followed by Hindi and English news at 10 and 10:05 a.m. So stay tuned. Thank you for being with us. This is Akashwani Tura.

0: fellow Indian Veer Chotrani 3-2 in a thrilling semi-final. The India Meteorological Department, IMD, has issued an orange colour warning for heavy to very heavy rainfall over Odisha during next 2 to 3 days. Heavy rainfall is also likely to prevail over Bihar, Jharkhand, Chhattisgarh, East Madhya Pradesh, Gangetic West Bengal, Uttarakhand and northeastern parts of the country till tomorrow. And that is the end of this news bulletin.
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Well, thank you, Sushil, for those details. The death toll from devastating flash floods in Nepal and Tibet has risen to 626 this morning, with over 2,000 people remain missing. Police had recovered 233 bodies in Chitwan, 158 in Nawalparasi East, 48 in Gorkha, 47 in Nawalparasi West, 45 in Dhading, 41 in Nuwakot, 31 in Tanahun and 13 in Rasuwa. Search and rescue operations are underway across the affected districts of the Himalayan nation. Officials said that the police are coordinating with residents and other agencies to locate missing people and assist those stranded by the floods. Rescued people are being taken from high-risk areas to safer locations. Additionally, the search and rescue officials are working to clear the roads blocked by flood debris and landslides to reopen access and facilitate relief operations. The Minister of External Affairs yesterday said 320 Indian nationals remain uncontactable or are reportedly missing following the flash flood tragedy on Wednesday. External Affairs Ministry spokesperson Randhir Jaiswal said around 100 people of Indian origin holding other nationalities also remain uncontactable. Addressing the media in New Delhi, Mr. Jaiswal said 63 Indian nationals working at Trishuli One hydropower project were rescued from the affected area. Mr. Jaiswal said that on the Chinese side, around 400 Indian nationals are safe and in contact with their families. Mr. Jaiswal said the government has set up a control room in the Ministry of External Affairs, which is working round the clock. He said Indian embassies, both in Kathmandu and Beijing, have also set up 24/7 helplines. The facility has been set up to coordinate rescue, relief and tracking F8718, +91 11 2308 8719, +91 11 2301 2113, or WhatsApp +91 9968 291988, or email situationroom@mea.com.

about Washington. He said Iran would honor its commitments if the U.S. also upheld its side of the agreement. In a TV interview, Pezeshkian said diplomatic efforts could focus on reviving the June peace memorandum of understanding. He noted Iran had exported nearly 90 million barrels of oil while the agreement was being implemented. Prime Minister Narendra Modi today paid homage to the Indian hockey legend Major Dhyan Chand on the occasion of National Sports Day. In a social media post, Mr. Modi said Major Dhyan Chand's brilliance in Indian hockey continues to inspire generations. The India Meteorological Department has issued orange colour warning for heavy to very heavy rainfall over Odisha till Monday. Heavy rainfall is also likely to hit Bihar, Gangetic West Bengal, Jharkhand, Madhya Pradesh, Chhattisgarh and parts of northeastern states for the next 2 to 3 days. And that is the end of this news bulletin.

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This is Akashvani Itura, presenting you Western Music Program. This evening, we're bringing you numbers by Beyoncé and Duran Duran. 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

Listeners, you've been tuning into Numbers by Sasha Fierce from her album, Beyoncé. 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

0: Listeners, finally you've heard Love Me Now by Secret Knowledge from the album Duran Duran. And with this number, we wind up our Western music program for tonight. 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
0: Scan, to be followed by News in India at 8:45 p.m. At 9 p.m., you can listen to News in English, to be followed by the Spotlight program at 9:15 p.m. At 9:30, you can listen to Vivid Bharati program, to be followed by News in India.

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3: Good evening. This is Akashvani. I am Valsa Williams with the news at 9. The headlines. Prime Minister Narendra Modi arrives in Tashkent on a 2-day visit to boost bilateral ties between India and Uzbekistan. Death toll in Nepal flash floods rises to 669, over 2,000 people, including 287 Indian nationals, still missing. Nepal praises India's relief efforts following devastating floods. Finance Minister Nirmala Sitharaman highlights India's vast market size and long-term investment potential at Chicago Business Roundtable. Over 115 lakh hectares brought under per drop more crop micro irrigation scheme till July this year. 37 people killed following a Russian attack on Bucha district of Ukraine. And red alert issued for very heavy rainfall in Odisha till Monday. Heavy rainfall also likely over Bihar, Gangetic, West Bengal, Jharkhand and parts of northeastern states. Prime Minister Narendra Modi arrived in Tashkent, the capital of Uzbekistan, this evening on a two-day visit aimed at further strengthening bilateral ties between India and Uzbekistan. He was warmly received by Uzbek President Shavkat Mirziyoyev at the airport. The two leaders are scheduled to hold detailed discussions on the entire gamut of bilateral relations and review progress in key areas of cooperation. Our correspondent covering the Prime Minister's visit reports that the entire Tashkent city has been decked up with Indian flags and colourful hoardings to welcome Prime Minister Modi on his fourth visit to the Central Asian country.
4: The Indian diaspora, comprising mostly of medical students in Tashkent, gathered for a special welcome for Prime Minister Modi. Tomorrow, Prime Minister Narendra Modi and President of Uzbekistan, Mr. Shavkat Mirziyoyev, will reflect upon the entire spectrum of bilateral relationship that are based on civilizational ties and built over centuries and strengthened by strong people-to-people ties. The two leaders would review cooperation in trade and investment, defense, digital connectivity, energy, education and people-to-people domains at the Presidential Palace. They will also share perspectives on advancing the shared development vision of Viksit Bharat 2047 and Uzbekistan 2030. Prime Minister Modi is also expected to visit the Shastri Memorial in Tashkent and the Mahatma Gandhi Center at the Tashkent State University of Oriental Studies. Sushil Chandra Tiwari, Akashvani News, Tashkent, Uzbekistan.
3: The death toll from devastating flash floods in Nepal and Tibet has risen to 669, while over 2,000 people remain missing. Search and rescue operations are underway across the affected districts of the Himalayan nation. Officials said the police are coordinating with residents and other agencies to locate missing people and assist those stranded by the floods. India has stepped up humanitarian assistance to Nepal affected by flash floods. Defence Minister Rajnath Singh today said India is concerned about the crisis situation in Nepal. Talking to reporters in Lucknow, Mr. Singh said India has been continuously sending assistance to the neighbouring country.
5: The crisis that has emerged in Nepal is a matter of concern, not only for Nepal, but also for India. Our Prime Minister has made it clear that India is ready to provide whatever assistance is required. Accordingly, we have begun sending assistance from here and will continue to provide all necessary support.
3: The External Affairs Ministry has said 88 Indian nationals have been rescued so far in Nepal following flash flood tragedy on Wednesday. In a social media post, External Affairs Ministry spokesperson Randhir Jaiswal said 287 Indian nationals are reportedly missing. He said about 128 people of Indian origin holding other nationalities also remain missing. Mr. Jaiswal informed that four Indian nationals were rescued today from a hydropower project in Rasuwa. He added that 120 Indian nationals crossed into Nepal from China today. More from our correspondent.
6: India has intensified efforts to trace and rescue Indian nationals stranded in Nepal following the flash flood tragedy. Six forensic expert teams from India will assist in analyzing DNA samples for the identification of mortal remains. A specialized technical team for tunnel rescue operation also arrived in Kathmandu yesterday and started working to assist in tunnel rescue in the impacted area. The Ministry of External Affairs has set up a round-the-clock control room to coordinate rescue, relief and tracking efforts. The Indian embassies in Kathmandu and Beijing have also set up 24/7 helplines to assist Indian nationals affected by the flood. In addition, India has dispatched more than 57 tons of emergency relief supplies aimed at supporting Nepal's ongoing rescue and relief operations. With Dipendra Kumar, Akshit Vaidyan, Akashwani News, Delhi.
3: Nepal President Ramchandra Podhail today expressed gratitude to his Indian counterpart Draupadi Murmu for her concern and the support extended by the government of India following the devastating flash floods in Nepal. Nepal praised India's efforts towards helping it in times of crisis and described Prime Minister Narendra Modi as exceptionally generous in the wake of the devastating flood in the country. Nepal's Finance Minister Swarnim Waghle said special supplies had also been flown in from New Delhi following floods and that India had indicated it would provide very generous assistance for reconstruction. Union Finance and Corporate Affairs Minister Nirmala Sitharaman today said as global companies reassess their supply chains and capital allocation, India offers not only the scale of a vast market but also the depth of a long-term investment and operating platform. She made these remarks while addressing a high-level business roundtable with leading investors and business leaders in Chicago in the United States. She highlighted India's broad-based growth, reform momentum and expanding opportunities for long-term investment. Ms. Sitharaman also emphasized India's investment appeal lies in the convergence of scale, sustained economic growth, skilled talent, world-class infrastructure, technological advancement and a decade of consistent reforms. This is Akashwani giving you the news.
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3: Welcome back. You're with us on the news at 9. Prime Minister Narendra Modi will share his thoughts with the people of the country and abroad in the Mann Ki Baat program on Akashwani at 11 a.m. tomorrow. It will be the 137th episode of the monthly radio program. The program will be broadcast across the entire Akashwani and Doordarshan network, the AIR News website and the news on AIR mobile app. It will also be live streamed on the YouTube channels of AIR News, DD News, the PMO and the Ministry of Information and Broadcasting. Akashwani will broadcast the program in regional languages immediately after the Hindi broadcast. Defence Minister Rajnath Singh today said India has emerged not merely as a major economy but as a nation confident in its civilizational heritage, culture and capabilities. Addressing the 11th convocation ceremony of Baba Saheb Bhimrao Ambedkar University in Lucknow, Mr. Singh said when India speaks today, the world listens. The Defence Minister said the biggest transformation in New India is that the country is no longer merely following global rules, but is also contributing in making rules. The Defence Minister said national pride in language, culture and civilization enhances a nation's self-reliance and progress. The government has said more than 115 lakh hectares of farmland have been brought under micro-irrigation under the per Drop More Crop scheme as of July this year. The initiative aims to promote efficient use of water at the farm level and improve water use efficiency in agriculture. The initiative began in January 2006 as the centrally sponsored scheme for micro-irrigation. From 2015-16 to 2021-22, it was officially named Per Drop More Crop and implemented as a core component of the Pradhan Mantri Krishi Sinchai Yojana. Under the scheme, the government provides financial assistance of up to 5 hectares per beneficiary to install micro-irrigation systems. Small and marginal farmers receive 55% and other farmers receive 45% financial assistance. Central assistance of over 8,123 crore rupees has been released in the last 3 years. The scheme promotes precision water management to enhance crop productivity and increase farmers' incomes. The Central Warehousing Corporation, CWC, has successfully dispatched the second Onion Express of the season from Nashik, Maharashtra to Chennai in Tamil Nadu. In a social media post, CWC said the initiative will further strengthen the supply chain and ensure the timely availability of onions across markets. 37 people have been reportedly killed following a Russian attack on the Bucha district close to the Ukrainian capital of Kiev. According to local regional military administration, at least 50 residential buildings had been damaged in the overnight drone attack, which also sparked a large-scale fire that spread to homes and a restaurant. The Islamic Revolutionary Guard Corps has claimed it has decisive control over the Strait of Hormuz, countering earlier U.S. claims that the sea route was open for traffic. The U.S. Central Command, CENTCOM, had earlier stated they had cleared the sea mines in the Strait's international shipping lanes. In a statement, the IRGC Navy said the Strait is closed to all ships seeking passage without coordination with Iran and that the closure would continue until the U.S. adheres to its commitments. National Sports Day is being celebrated across the country today to commemorate the birth anniversary of one of India's greatest sporting icons, Major Dhyanchand. It is being observed as a three-day nationwide campaign under the pillars of tribute, play and move. More from our correspondent.
8: The government has been making sustained investments in India's sporting ecosystem, with the results increasingly visible on the global stage. India's Olympic journey has witnessed a significant transformation in recent years. The country won 2 medals at Rio 2016, 7 at Tokyo 2020, and 6 medals at Paris 2024. India's performance at the Paralympic Games has also improved remarkably. The medal tally rose from 4 at Rio 2016 to 19 at Tokyo 2020. At Paris 2024, India recorded its best ever Paralympic performance with 29 medals. India has also consistently improved its performance at the Asian Games. The country won 57 medals in the 2014 Asian Games and improved its tally to 69 in 2018 and scripted history by winning a record 107 medals in 2023. Initiatives such as Khelo India, the Target Olympic Podium Scheme, and the Khelo India Rising Talent Identification are strengthening the sporting ecosystem and helping athletes prepare for competition at the highest level. With Saklain Akhtar, Priya Mondal, Akashwani News, Delhi.
3: Hockey India has announced a cash award of 50 lakh rupees for the Indian women's hockey team for their historic 5th place finish at the FIH Hockey Women's World Cup 2026 in Belgium and the Netherlands. India defeated world number 5 Germany 3-1 in Amstelveen on Thursday. It is India's best World Cup finish since the team secured 4th place in the inaugural edition in 1974. Captain Salima Tete's team lost only one match in the tournament. India held higher-ranked China, England and Australia to draws. The team also recorded a 6-1 win over South Africa. The India Meteorological Department has issued a red alert for rainfall conditions over Odisha for the next 2 days. The Weather Department also forecast heavy rainfall tomorrow in places over Arunachal Pradesh, Assam, Meghalaya, Chhattisgarh and Gangetic West Bengal. Moderate to heavy rainfall is also expected tomorrow in places over Bihar, East Madhya Pradesh, East Uttar Pradesh, Jharkhand, Nagaland, Manipur, Mizoram, Tripura, Sub-Himalayan, West Bengal, Sikkim, Uttarakhand and Vidarbh. And now before we end the bulletin, the headlines once again. Prime Minister Narendra Modi arrives in Tashkent on a 2-day visit to boost bilateral ties between India and Uzbekistan. Death toll in Nepal flash floods rises to 669, over 2,000 people including 287 Indian nationals still missing. Nepal praises India's relief efforts following devastating floods. Finance Minister Nirmala Sitharaman highlights India's vast market size and long-term investment potential at Chicago Business Roundtable. Over 115 lakh hectares brought under per drop more crop micro-irrigation scheme till July this year. 37 people killed following Russian attack on Bucha district of Ukraine and red alert issued for very heavy rainfall in Odisha till Monday. That is all in the news at 9. Good night.
9: Spotlight. This is Akashwani. In the program Spotlight, now we bring you a discussion on Prime Minister's significant visit to Uzbekistan and Kyrgyz Republic. The participants are Ashok Sajjanhar, former ambassador, and Sushil Chandra Tiwari, Akashwani correspondent. The moderator is Sonu Sood.
10: Prime Minister Narendra Modi has reached Tashkent in Uzbekistan on a two-day visit today. And on 31st August and 1st September, he will be going to Kyrgyz Republic to take part in the Shanghai Cooperation Organization Summit. To understand what is the importance of this Central Asia visit of the Prime Minister, how it is going to benefit India, what are the various aspects, we have two experts with us, ex-ambassador Ashok Sajjanhar and Akashwani correspondent from Tashkent, Sushil Chandra Tiwari ji. Warm welcome to both of you.
11: Thank you so much, Sonu ji, for the invitation. Thank you.
10: So, Sushil ji, you are in Tashkent. You are in the, you know, place where all the action is happening. Can you tell us, you know, what is the excitement there? The Prime Minister of India has come there. And what are the expectations of people there, especially the Indian diaspora?
11: The Tashkent, the capital of Uzbekistan, has been decked up ahead of the Prime Minister's visit to the country, which is starting today. The entire city is adorned with Indian flags and hoardings as the country anxiously waited the fourth visit by the Prime Minister. People of Indian diaspora and especially local people also have gathered at the hotel where Prime Minister will come to give him a very warm welcome from the people here. And if talking about the expectations, people here, particularly the government here, wants to double the trade between two countries. So they want it to double in next 3 years. So many discussions will be held for this approach, that the key sectors where there is potential for the trade increase, those will be discussed in the bilateral meetings.
10: Ambassador Sajjanhar, can you tell us what you think are going to be the focus areas of discussion between Prime Minister and the President of Uzbekistan?
12: I think definitely trade, economy, investment, these are going to be very important elements of our discussions. Currently, the trade between the two countries is about $1 billion. Both the countries have decided that this trade should be enhanced to $3 billion by 2030. So taking it threefold. And I think the potential is huge in this sector, because we have seen that in the area of pharmaceuticals, in the area of textiles, in the area of also critical minerals, of agriculture, there is huge potential. Uzbekistan is one of the two Central Asian countries from which India is importing huge quantities of uranium for our nuclear energy, for our renewable energy program. This is very important. Our relations with Uzbekistan are very important. I think in addition to that, Uzbekistan has also been a very strong supporter of India's connectivity through Chabahar and through the International North-South Transport Corridor. Shaukat Mirzayev, ever since he came to power in December 2016, after the demise of Islam Karimov, has been a very important, very significant leader of Central Asia. So I think discussions with him will definitely be held, not only on India-Uzbekistan relations, how to take them forward, but also on India's Central Asia relations. There are a large number of areas. There is a great synergy and camaraderie between the two leaders, between Prime Minister Modi and Shaukat Mirzayev. And so I think this visit is going to be a very successful visit and will prove to be a landmark in terms of taking our partnership forward.
10: And Ambassador, Uzbekistan is said to be, in fact, the entire Central Asia is said to be a resource-rich region. And very often, Uzbekistan is seen as the entry to West Asian region, as the access point to West Asian region. How important is this aspect?
12: No, you're very right. You made two very important points, Sonuji. One is in terms of the significance of this region as a reservoir of energy and mineral resources. If I say the leader of the energy and mineral resources is Kazakhstan, which has about 90% of all the minerals that are found in the world in commercially viable quantities. Uzbekistan is also richly endowed with the mineral resources, though not as much as Kazakhstan. But there are significant quantities of gas, there are significant quantities of gold, of critical minerals, of rare earths, and of uranium, about which I spoke earlier. So definitely this is a region with not only Uzbekistan, but the whole of Central Asia, which can meet our energy needs and our needs for critical minerals. The second point that you made, Sonuji, was about connectivity. And connectivity is very important. All the five Central Asian countries in the region, they are landlocked countries, which means that they do not have any access to any warm water resources, right, any seas through which trade can take place. Mm-hmm. Uzbekistan is a doubly landlocked country. And so it can prove to be an access for us with West Asia, with the north of its to Kazakhstan, Turkmenistan, and to Russia. So that is very important. And I'm sure, as I said, discussions on connectivity will be an important element of the deliberations between Prime Minister Modi and Shapoorji.
10: Absolutely. There is also another very important binding factor between countries which are close cultural and people-to-people ties. So, Sushilji, can you tell us what kind of camaraderie have you observed in this field?
11: We spoke to many people, including students here, Uzbek students, Indian students, and normal people who are shopkeepers, who are traders. And the one thing is very common, that they all love Bollywood films, serials, songs. And you ask anyone, request anyone to sing any Bollywood song, and they will happily sing it for you. Same as we spoke to the Indian people here, they said that the Uzbek people are very friendly. They have very high regard for Indian people, and they admire our culture very much. We spoke to some professors also, who have done their PhDs on Prem Chand's work, who have done PhD on Mahatma Gandhi. So their people-to-people connect is very good, very intense. So yes, the food, the culture, and especially the connecting point is Bollywood. So the film, serials, and Bollywood is a major connecting point. So you will feel like India here if you go to some restaurants, love the Indian cuisine, they Absolutely. Like Indian rice, they like Indian spices.
10: That's a very, very interesting share from you, Sushilji. You are there in Tashkent and you have observed it. Ambassador Sajjanha, coming to you, the second leg of Prime Minister Modi's tour, where he's going to be participating in the 26th Shanghai Cooperation Organization Summit in Bishkek. Can you tell us about the core objective of SCO, and how do you look at the fact that Mr. Modi is looking forward to advancing India's vision for the region, anchored in security, connectivity, and opportunity?
12: Yeah, I think this is a very interesting and very appropriate and useful expansion of the SCO abbreviation. You asked about the evolution of the SCO. It was established in 2001, and that is why we see that at this moment it is the 26th summit that is being held. So what it contains in this is that there is not a single year, even during COVID, even during times of war, that the SCO summit has not been held. India has not been an original founding member of the SCO, as it was in BRICS or G20 or the Quad or in others. We became an observer in 2005, and then we became a full member in 2017. And Prime Minister Modi has been regularly participating in these meetings over these years. Last year, he was in Tianjin for the 25th meeting. Earlier in 2019, he had again visited Bishkek for the SCO summit in 2022, to Samarkand for the SCO summit in Uzbekistan. So it was set up basically to ensure security, peace, stability in the region. And as the Honorable Prime Minister has mentioned, he has expanded SCO to mean security, connectivity, and opportunity. So security is very important. And I think initially it was thought that the situation in Afghanistan demanded that all the countries work together. But we see since 2021 that there is by and large stability in Afghanistan. So security is not that big an issue. And the third is opportunity. These countries represent about 35% of the world population and about 30% of the global economic GDP. So there are huge opportunities that these countries can work together. The last point I will say is that the SCO platform, Sonuji, provides an opportunity to India to connect to Central Asian countries, which are a part of its extended neighborhood because of the historical, cultural, and civilizational relations Absolutely. That we have enjoyed with this region. And I'm sure the Prime Minister's visit will give a huge impetus to these ties between India and Central Asia.
10: In fact, the Prime Minister also stressed on one very important point, which is collective fight against terrorism, separatism and extremism. You think this is also a very important aspect and part of the outreach which India has initiated since Operation Sindoor?
12: No, absolutely. I think it is definitely since Operation Sindoor, but also even before that, counterterrorism and cross-border terrorism. Although we might not say it in so many words in this forum because Pakistan is also a member, but definitely dealing with terrorism. And we see that in Tashkent, there is what is called a regional anti-terrorism structure, an institution that under the SCO that has been created basically to fight terrorism. And so definitely this will also be an issue. RATS Secretariat, as it is called, will present a report on its operations, and the countries will deliberate on how they can work together in dealing with this menace and scourge of terrorism.
10: Another aspect of SCO will be the bilateral meetings which will take place on the side. There are going to be, you know, very prominent leaders of this part of the world, Russian President Vladimir Putin and Chinese President Xi Jinping. Then we have the President of Iran coming to this summit. So you think that this is going to have both multilateral and bilateral dimensions for India?
12: Sonuji, you have put your finger on the pulse of the whole issue, because any multilateral organization, whenever meetings take place, of course, deliberations and the speeches that are made in the plenary sessions are important. But equally, if not more important, are the meetings on the sideline. And you've said very rightly, Mr. Putin will be there, Xi Jinping will be there, Mr. Pezeshkian, and also the four leaders of Central Asia. Now, I may suggest that Putin and Xi Jinping are going to be in India also, likely to be in India for the BRICS summit on 12th and 13th September.
10: Yes.
12: So I think the Prime Minister might use the opportunity, and also the Iranian president, because Iran is also a member of BRICS. So the Prime Minister might use the opportunity to connect with those leaders who might not be there at the BRICS summit, which is the Central Asian, because that is the catchment area, if I may use that expression, Sonuji, catchment area as far as the SCO is concerned. But of course, it is likely that meetings with Mr. Putin, Xi Jinping, etc. will take place. Bilateral issues will be discussed. But in my view, if you want to give a further fillip to our relations with Central Asia and to organize the second summit of India's Central Asia institutional setup that was established in 2022,
10: right,
12: I think this will be an excellent opportunity for that also.
10: Thank you so much, Ambassador Sajjandhar. Thank you so much, Sushilji, for joining us and giving us an overview of the various aspects of this very important visit of the Prime Minister to Uzbekistan and Kyrgyz Republic.
12: Thank you, Sonuji. It's always a pleasure to be with you. Thank you for the invitation.
9: You were listening to a discussion on Prime Minister's significant visit to Uzbekistan and Kyrgyz Republic. The participants were Ashok Sajjanhar, former ambassador, and Sushil Chandra Tiwari, Akashvani correspondent. Moderator was Sonu Sood. This program was produced and presented by the News Services Division of Akashvani. 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

Yan Akashvani Tura. Also moi wani chkang baji mit kola chiong ha. Na simang dili station ko tas kak ba vivid party program ko on kami kna sona man ha. Aro ye baksana ta thami program ko watani sumoi ba yan bon ha. Kna tham seng ba plakom tela arwal nam. Jai Hind.